0: Haydn's Surprise Symphony with Andre Previn conducting the Pittsburgh Symphony Orchestra. And in just a few minutes, an amazing brass arrangement of Rachmaninoff's vocalese. That's coming up.
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Claudio Monteverdi's Porto Miro. Violinist Joshua Bell and cellist Stephen Orton joined the Academy of St. Martin in the Fields and conductor Michael Stern. I'm Phil Jones, in for Kathy Fuller. Good to be with you this Monday evening. Rachmaninoff's Vocalese now. Beautiful brass septet arrangement with Septura.

0: Rachmaninoff's Vocalese with Septura on 99.5 WCRB. 45 minutes from now, we'll have Dvorak's American String Quartet.
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0: We're down to the last 2 days of our fiscal year here at WCRB. 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

Peace God Time by Orlando Gibbons with the group Phantasm on Classical Radio Boston. Nice to see that our friends at the Isabella Stewart Gardner Museum are opening themselves up for free on Thursday nights. The first one is coming up this week. It'll be from 5 to 9 o'clock. Mozart's 20th Piano Concerto now. Mitsuko Uchida is the soloist and conductor with the Cleveland Orchestra.

0: Mozart's 20th Piano Concerto. Mitsuko Uchida was the soloist and conductor with the Cleveland Orchestra.
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The Rondo from Charpentier's Te Deum with Les Arts Florissants and conductor William Christie on Classical Radio Boston. Nice to be with you tonight. I just loved that late 8:30 sunset. I'm Phil Jones in for Kathy Fuller this evening. Got the Cleveland Quartet with Dvorak's American String Quartet.

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0: Dvorak's American String Quartet with the Cleveland Quartet. Our summer of American music continues. We're featuring one American composer every day. And tomorrow, 1:30, Eden May is going to have a composer who was born in Austria, but moved to America early in his life and is an essential part of the sound of Hollywood. We're going to hear Eric Korngold's Violin Concerto, 1:30, tomorrow afternoon.
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0: I love the week of July 4th. Everything just starts to slow down a little bit. Hope you're settling in well this evening. I've got Chopin's Raindrop Prelude coming up in half an hour, and Ravel's Boat on the Ocean right now. Pierre Boulez leads the Berlin Philharmonic

A Boat on the Ocean by Maurice Ravel, with Pierre Boulez leading the Berlin Philharmonic. I'm Phil Jones, in for Kathy Fuller tonight, joining you from our Brighton studios. Roland Kieft leads the Concertgebouw Chamber Orchestra with Machiko Takahashi, the soloist, in C.P. Ebach's Second Flute Concerto.

0: CPE Bach's second flute concerto, with Michiko Takahashi, the soloist, joining the Concertgebouw Chamber Orchestra and conductor Roland Kieft. Coming up for us in half an hour, Debussy's Violin Sonata.
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0: Hope you had a nice Monday. 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Here's Alice Sarah Ott with Chopin's Raindrop Prelude.

Chopin's Raindrop Prelude with Alice Sarah Ott on Classical Radio Boston. I'm Phil Jones, in for Kathy Fuller tonight, joining you from Boston. Thomas Engelbrock leads the Freiburg Baroque Orchestra in Purcell's instrumental music from Dido and Aeneas.

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instrumental music from Purcell's Dido and Aeneas. Thomas Engelbrock led the Freiburg Baroque Orchestra. Well, it's hard to believe it, but the World Cup match that wrapped up earlier this afternoon, that's the next-to-last game that's going to be played down in Foxborough. After the Germans and the Norwegians and the Scots and everybody else, there will be a quarterfinal held on July 9th. That'll be decided by a pair of games held elsewhere in North America on July 4th. Feels like it's flown past. Here's Debussy's Violin Sonata. Bamsori Kim is the violinist with Rafael Blekach, piano.

0: Debussy's Violin Sonata. Violinist Bamsuri Kim with pianist Raphael Blekach.
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0: Glad I get to join you this evening. I'm Phil Jones, in for Kathy Fuller. The Philharmonia Octet have Mozart's Night Music Serenade.

0: Mozart's Night Music Serenade with the Philharmonia Octet. Coming our way at 11:25 tonight, Grieg's Lyric Pieces. We'll hear Book 3. That's coming up.
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0: Well, I hope at the end of a summer Monday, you're going to take a few moments for yourself before you start worrying about everything you've got to do tomorrow. 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

Mahler's Blumine with Paavo Järvi and the Frankfurt Radio Symphony Orchestra. 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
0: Checking in for Kathy Fuller tonight. I'm Phil Jones here in Boston with book 3 from Grieg's Lyric Pieces with pianist Zoltán Kocsis.

Book 3 of Grieg's Lyric Pieces, with Zoltán Kocsis on Classical Radio Boston. Got a beautiful full moon rising overhead tonight. Hope you've got a good view from wherever you're listening tonight. Janos Rolla leads the Franz Liszt Chamber Orchestra. Pierre Pierlot is the soloist now in Haydn's Oboe Concerto.

0: Haydn's Oboe Concerto, with Pierre Pierlot joining the Franz Liszt Chamber Orchestra and conductor Janusz Rolla. Well, Katie Ladrigan is going to join you for Late Nights on WCRV right after this.
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I'm Katie Ladrigan. Good to be here with you for Late Nights on WCRB. Saint-Saëns up first in this midnight hour, his second piano trio, here played by the Latitude 41 piano trio.

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That was the Latitude 41 Piano Trio playing Saint-Saëns' Second Piano Trio. I'm Katie Ladrigan with more chamber music headed your way just a few minutes past 1 a.m., Fanny Mendelssohn's String Quartet. Right now, it is Shine's sixth musical banquet with Jordi Savall leading Hesperian 20.

Jordy Savall and Hesperian 20 with Shine's sixth musical Banquet. Time now for Anton Webern, known more for his more angular sounding works, sort of atonal. He started off with romantic sounds when he was a young man spending the summer on his family's country estate, finding inspiration in poetry about the joy of a summer's day. He wrote In the Summer Wind. Here's Pierre Boulez, the Berlin Philharmonic.

0: That was Webern's In the Summer Wind, Berlin Philharmonic, led by Pierre Boulez. I'm Katie Ladrigan. 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
0: We're at the top of the 1 o'clock hour with Handel.

Handel's overture, The Triumph of Time and Truth, Catherine McIntosh leading the orchestra of the Age of Enlightenment. Right now, it is the marvelous Fanny Mendelssohn, her string quartet based on an earlier piano work. Here's the Ebane Quartet.

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the Ebane Quartet playing Fanny Mendelssohn's String Quartet. I'm Katie Ladrigan. You're listening to Late Nights on WCRB with an American composer up next, William Grant Still. The year is 1937, jazz is in the air and making its way into the concert halls. His second symphony has a little taste of that sprinkled throughout. This is Song of a New Race. Naima Yerby, the Detroit Symphony Orchestra.

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0: Ready to go for you right now, violinist Michelle Makarski and pianist Keith Jarrett, longtime friends. They decided to play through some of Bach's works together, and then, after a while, decided, hey, why not record them? Here's Bach's Third Sonata for Violin and Piano.

M. Steiner & Sons is proud to sponsor the CRV Classical 99.5 Stream. 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

That's Bach's Third Sonata for Violin, Michelle Makarsky, and Piano, Keith Jarrett. You can hear more Bach every Sunday morning, 6 a.m., the Bach Hour, right here on WCRB, hosted by our own Brian McCreath. And if that's too early, not to fear, you can hear past episodes in our app, CRB Classical, or on our website, classical.org. I'm Katie Ladrigan with Louis Spohr up next here on WCRB. His second clarinet concerto featuring John Manassi with Gerard Schwartz and the Seattle Symphony.

Louis Spohr's second clarinet concerto. That was John Manassi, with Gerard Schwartz leading the Seattle Symphony. It's about 20 till 3 here on 99.5. We're about an hour 15 away from Elgar's First Symphony. Right now, it's Mahler's one and only surviving chamber work, his piano quartet. Violinist Daniel Hope, violist Paul Neubauer, cellist David Finkel, pianist Wu Han.

0: Mahler's Piano Quartet. We heard violinist Daniel Hope and violist Paul Neubauer, joined by cellist David Finkel and pianist Wu Han. Be sure to check out the playlist section of our website, classical.org/playlists, in case you want to double-check any of those performers or get more details about anything you hear on Classical Radio Boston.
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Richard Allison's Lady Frances Sidney's Good Night, courtesy of the musicians of Swan Alley. I'm Katie Ladrigan, here with you on 99.5 Classical Radio Boston, with a piece that was so anticipated for over a decade, everybody knew Elgar was working on a symphony. Fortunately, it turned out to be a huge hit. Everyone loved it, went on to have tons of performances in the first year alone. Let's hear it now. Daniel Barenboim, Staatskapelle Berlin, Elgar's First Symphony.

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Elgar's First Symphony, Staatskapelle Berlin, with Daniel Barenboim conducting. I'm Katie Ladrigan. 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Cellist Natasha Brofsky and pianist Seth Knopp. Beethoven's fourth cello sonata.

0: Pianist Seth Knopp joining cellist Natasha Brofsky for Beethoven's Fourth Cello Sonata.
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0: 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Let's hear a piece from that stream right now. Tobias Picker's Old and Lost Rivers, John Williams and the London Symphony Orchestra.

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1: Orchestra there with Tobias Picker's Old and Lost Rivers. Flutist James Galway up next. One of my favorite quotes from him: I do not consider myself having mastered the flute, but I get a real kick out of trying. I'd say he has mastered it indeed. See what you think. Here he is with Bach's Fourth Flute Concerto, Jörg Färber, and the Württemberg Chamber Orchestra.

James Galway playing Carl Philipp Emanuel Bach's Fourth Flute Concerto, Jörg Ferber conducting the Württemberg Chamber Orchestra here on WCRB. I'm Katie Latrigan with David O'Leary headed your way in the 5 o'clock hour. He'll help you kick up your heels with the Die Fledermaus Quadrille. Up next is Fauré's first piano quartet, Evgeny Kissin with members of the Emerson String Quartet.

0: That is pianist Evgeny Kissin with members of the Emerson String Quartet and Fauré's First Piano Quartet on 99.5 WCRB. Early Tuesday morning, good to be starting the day together.
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0: We will hear Mozart's 16th Symphony with the Prague Chamber Orchestra just ahead at 5:15 or so. I'm David O'Leary. Welcome. Now Europa Galante, Fabio Biondi conducting Vivaldi's Concerto in D minor.

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Vivaldi's Concerto in D Minor, Fabio Biondi, conducting Europa Galante. If you're new to Classical Radio Boston, thank you for being with us this morning. Whether you are tuned in on the radio at 99.5 or listening with the CRB Classical app, here's Charles Mackaras leading the Prague Chamber Orchestra in Mozart's 16th Symphony.

The 16th Symphony from Mozart, performed by the Prague Chamber Orchestra and conductor Charles McCarris. Now it's violinist Angèle Dubois and pianist Louise-André Baril in Arvo Pärt's Spiegel im Spiegel.

0: Arvo Pärt's Spiegel im Spiegel. We heard violinist Angèle Dubois and pianist Luis André Berrio. You know, there's always more to know about the composers and the performers of the music that we play here at WCRB. 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
2: 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Watch The Crown Prince and the President. 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
0: Here's Manfred Huss now conducting the Haydn Sinfonietta Vienna in the overture from Haydn's Desert Island.

The Overture from Haydn's Desert Island, Manfred Huss conducting the Haydn Sinfonietta right there. We've got American composer Henry Cowell's Hymn for String Orchestra coming right up for us in the morning exhale at 5:55. First, though, Willy Boskovsky conducting the Vienna Philharmonic Orchestra and Johann Strauss's Fledermaus Quadrille.

Johann Strauss's Fledermaus Quadrille from the Vienna Philharmonic Orchestra with conductor Willy Boskovsky. Time now for the morning exhale. Today, the City of London Symphonia, led by David Amos, and Henry Cowell's Hymn for String Orchestra.

0: American composer Henry Cowell's Hymn for String Orchestra from the City of London Symphonia and conductor David Amos. Our morning exhale at WCRB. By the way, we bookend the day with chances for you to take just a few moments for yourself. The afternoon reset comes around later today. We'll hear pianist Víkingur Ólafsson in a Bach aria. We'll hear that at 4:55 this afternoon.
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0: Tuesday morning, David O'Leary and pianist Angela Hewitt opens the hour. Here's Handel's second keyboard suite.

Handel's second keyboard suite, Angela Hewitt, the soloist. Now conductor Carlo Maria Giulini and the Philharmonia Orchestra in the overture from Schumann's Manfred,

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0: Conductor Carlo Maria Giulini and the Philharmonia Orchestra and the overture from Schumann's Manfred at WCRB. Tuesday around here is Mail Day. 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
0: David O'Leary, good morning. Now the clarinets and Vienna virtuosi in Rossini's La Danza.

Rossini's La Danza from the clarinets, along with Vienna Virtuosi, on 99.5 WCRP, where it is time for some good news. Time for the good news check-in. In Waltham, you can now visit a smooch-a-pooch window. Let me explain. Waltham resident Haley Scott decided to brighten her neighborhood by opening a smooch-a-pooch window where passerby are greeted by her golden retriever, named Driver, who provides free affection, puppy breaks, and even plenty of people-watching opportunities. Who doesn't love puppies? There's even a little bag of doggy treats that you can feed Driver as you're getting your smooches. Everybody wins. We're always accepting your submissions of good news to share. If there's a story you've come across you'd like to let the world know about, email me, david@classical.org. Here's conductor Libor Pesek now in the Czech Philharmonic with Dvořák's My Home Overture.

Dvorak's My Home Overture with Libor Pesek conducting the Czech Philharmonic. We've got Herbert von Karajan and Sibelius's Grand Finlandia coming up at about 6:45, just a few minutes away. First, though, guitarist Sharon Isbin and Bach's third violin partita, transcribed for guitar.

Bach's Third Violin Partita, transcribed for guitar from guitarist Sharon Isbin, right there. And I just found out she is the subject of a fascinating documentary, which is available through PBS Passport. She talks about growing up in Italy, what it was like to perform at the White House, and as a guitarist, how she takes care of her hands. She wears gloves, even in the middle of summer. It's fascinating stuff. See, being a WCRB sustainer, having access to Passport, it has its perks. 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Now, Herbert von Karajan and the Berlin Philharmonic in Sibelius's Finlandia.

0: Sibelius' Finlandia, conductor Herbert von Karajan and the Berlin Philharmonic.
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0: It's great to be with you this morning. I'm David O'Leary. I've got violinist Hilary Hahn and the Swedish Radio Symphony Orchestra in the rondo from Paganini's First Violin Concerto coming right up at 7:05. First, though, the Zabina Meyer Wind Ensemble and Mozart's The Abduction from the Seraglio.

Mozart's The Abduction from the Seraglio from the Zerbina Meyer Wind Ensemble on Classical Radio Boston. Good morning. Now violinist Hilary Hahn along with A.G. Owe conducting the Swedish Radio Symphony Orchestra and the Rondo from Paganini's First Violin Concerto.

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0: the rondo from Paganini's First Violin Concerto with conductor Eiji Owe and the Swedish Radio Symphony Orchestra, along with the always amazing Hilary Hahn.
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0: It's 7:14. Good morning. Here's the King's Noise.

John Playford's Half Hannigan. Before that, Anthony Holborn's Ferry Round in a Galliard, both performed by the King's Noise, WCRB. 7:21, now pianist Thomas Torino and the Polish National Radio Symphony. Here's Ernesto Lecuona's Black Rhapsody.

Ernesto Lecuona's Black Rhapsody, that is the Polish National Radio Symphony, and pianist Thomas Torino. 7:31, Tuesday morning, and the St. Luke's Chamber Orchestra now in Haydn's Divertimento in E-flat.

0: Haydn's Divertimento in E-flat, that is the St. Luke's Chamber Orchestra on Classical Radio Boston. David O'Leary for Tuesday morning. I got to keep track. With the holiday at the end of the week, it's going to be a strange week at work, I bet. I think a lot of people will take Friday off, a little bit less traffic this morning. In any event, for the 4th of July, which will be on Saturday, we will have 24 hours of American music for you. That's wall to wall. I hope you'll be listening wherever your plans take you.
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0: 7:40, good morning. Here is the Earhart Ensemble.

John Dowland's Lady Hudson's Puff from Earhart at WCRB. 7:42, good morning, time for Only in New England. Of course, the 4th of July holiday is coming this weekend. It all makes us think of the Pops and the concert on the Esplanade and the fireworks. But did you know there is a 4th of July parade in the city of Boston? Yeah, this might have got by you. The Independence Day Parade starts at City Hall Plaza. It's the annual 4th of July parade. The route concludes at the Old State House and features marching bands, military units, and historical reenactors. Very, very cool. It all starts at 9 a.m. on the 4th of July, and all are welcome. 7:42. Now it's the BBC Philharmonic, led by conductor Vasily Sinaisky, and dance from Glinka's Ruslan and Ludmilla.

0: It's Dance from Glinka's Ruslan and Ludmilla, the BBC Philharmonic Orchestra led by conductor Vasily Sinaisky. As we close in on 8 o'clock, the overture from Mendelssohn's The Marriage of Camacho from the Bamberg Symphony is coming up for us just after 8 a.m. Good morning.
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0: And it is a good morning out there. I'm David O'Leary. Still a gorgeous morning. It's cool and dry in some spots. The heat arrives a little bit later on and stays with us right through the weekend. It's great to be sharing the music with you as always. Here is the Orchestra of St. Luke's and conductor Julius Riddell and the Ballad of the Easy Life from Kurt Weill's Little Threepenny Music.

The Ballad of the Easy Life from Kurt Weill's Little Three Penny Music, conductor Julius Riddell and the Orchestra of St. Luke's, as you head on into work this morning. It is 8 o'clock straight up. Now the Bamberg Symphony, led by Klaus-Peter Flohr in Mendelssohn's The Marriage of Camacho.

0: Mendelssohn's The Marriage of Camacho. That is the Bamberg Symphony, led by conductor Klaus-Peter Flohr. It's 8:08. David O'Leary, if I may, a quick word about our Boston Red Sox, who you could say have had kind of a rough season, right? We can be honest about that. But they have won 5 straight, including a sweep of the New York Yankees at Fenway over the weekend and a win last night at Fenway. They go again tonight versus the Nationals. It'll be a warm night for baseball. 71 in Boston right now, with sunshine headed up to 89 this afternoon.
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0: Here is violinist Jamie Laredo and pianist Margot Garrett, Kreisler's Variations on a Theme by Corelli.

Chrysler's Variations on a Theme by Corelli with violinist Jamie Laredo and pianist Margot Garnett. It's WCRB. It's 8:13. We're on the air at 99.5 and always online, streaming at classical.org. Now Neville Mariner and Academy of St. Martin in the Fields with Corelli.

Corelli Seventh Concerto Grosso, performed by Neville Marriner and Academy of St. Martin in the Fields. We've got the Paris Orchestra and Ravel's Alberata del Grazioso upcoming for us at 8:40 in just a few minutes. Right now, David Zinman to lead the Baltimore Symphony Orchestra in Berlioz's Le Corsair Overture.

0: Berlioz's Le Corsair Overture from the Baltimore Symphony Orchestra and conductor David Zinman. 8:31 now. Today happens to be the last day of June. Today is usually the day, and we mark it every year in my house, when the lawn goes from somewhat green to somewhat brown, and the heat over the next couple of days isn't going to help. Today is also the last day of our WCRB fiscal year. 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
0: Tuesday morning, 8:33, and Daniil Trifonov now, J.C. Bach's Fifth Sonata.

J.C. 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We're headed to 89 this afternoon. So one more sort of summer day where it's just hot, as opposed to the next couple of days, which are going to be dangerously hot, close to 100 degrees between now and Saturday. Here's the Paris Orchestra with conductor Jean Martineau in Ravel's Alberata del Grazioso.

Ravel's Alberata del Gracioso, conductor Jean Martineau leading the Paris Orchestra at WCRB. We've got the Boston Symphony Orchestra, led by Bernard Haitink, featuring pianist Emmanuel Ax in Brahms' second piano concerto. That is just ahead for us, a few minutes away at 9 o'clock. Right now, though, Musica Antiqua of Cologne with conductor Reinhard Goerbel and Telemann's First Divertimento.

0: Telemann's first divertimento, Musica Antiqua of Cologne, with conductor Reinhard Goebel. Sunny and bright. This is kind of the last day it's going to feel a little bit like summer. We'll see 89 this afternoon. That's okay for the end of July. The real heat moves in tomorrow through the rest of the week. The heat wave now extended pretty much through Sunday. We'll see mid to upper 90s, even 100 degrees a little bit later on in the week. Take care of yourself out there. 8:58 now. Good morning.
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0: The summer of American music continues at WCRB. I got to tell you, some of the stories that are attached to the American composers that we're highlighting all summer long, they're pretty amazing. Did you know Eric Korngold left Germany in the 30s to start writing for Hollywood films? On top of everything he accomplished as a composer of classical music, he won a couple of Academy Awards for film music. Eden Mae Stevenson will have more on his unbelievable story and the violin concerto at 1:30 this afternoon. I'm David O'Leary. Do enjoy the day. Let's start the 9 a.m. hour with Bernard Haitink and the Boston Symphony Orchestra with pianist Emmanuel Axe in Brahms' second piano concerto.

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The 45th annual Rockport Chamber Music Festival will take place from June 12th through July 12th at the Seaside Shalin Liu Performance Center. 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

0: Emmanuel Ax and the Boston Symphony Orchestra with Bernard Haitink. That's Brahms' second piano concerto.
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0: Morton Gould's Outing in the Park.

The United States Marine Band and Michael Colburn. That's Morton Gould's Outing in the Park. Hello, good morning. I'm Eden Mae Stevenson. It is such a beautiful day. I'm really feeling Bach's 6th Brandenburg Concerto. I think I'll throw that in around 10 o'clock. Book Bag Lunch at noon is Handel's Water Music, and WCRB's Summer of American Music Spotlight is at 1:30 for the afternoon stretch, but it's a surprise. You'll have to wait and see what that is. Here's the Gaudier Ensemble, Mozart's Quintet Movement.

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0: The Royal Liverpool Philharmonic Orchestra and Andrew Mansi. Here's the running set.

Vaughan Williams, The Running Set. That's Andrew Mansey and the Royal Liverpool Philharmonic Orchestra. It is 76, going on 84 degrees today. We've got a chance of thunderstorms this afternoon, but right now it's nice and sunny, and we do have a couple very hot days ahead of us. I'm Eden Mae Stevenson, and this is Classical Radio Boston. Here's Bach's 6th Brandenburg Concerto, played by I Musici.

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0: Imuzici. That's Bach's sixth, the Brandenburg Concerto. I've got Beethoven next.
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0: I'm Eden Mae Stevenson. 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

0: Beethoven's Appassionata Sonata. 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
0: Here's a Sinfonia for Strings by Vivaldi, Jean Lemann, and Tafelmusik.

Tafelmusik, Angine Lehmann. That's a Sinfonia for Strings by Vivaldi. I'm Eden Mae Stevenson, and this is 99.5 WCRB. Thanks for tuning in. 80 degrees and mostly sunny right now. It's going to be a pretty warm day, but not as warm as tomorrow and the following couple of days here. Ole Christian Rundt and the Bergen Philharmonic Orchestra. Here's Grieg's second Peer Gynt suite.

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0: 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That's Ole Christian Rud leading the Bergen Philharmonic Orchestra.
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0: I'm Eden May Stevenson. 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Got pianist Gina Raps, cellist Velita Mirajas, and flutist Carol Winsens. Here's Haydn's 16th Flute Trio.

Carol Winsens, Velita Marajas, and Gina Raps. That's Haydn's 16th Flute Trio on WCRB. I'm Eden May Stevenson. Our newsletter goes out on Tuesdays, should be ready for you in your inbox right now. 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Yoav Talmi and the San Diego Symphony Orchestra. Here's Berlioz's Rob Roy Overture.

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0: It's sunny and 80 degrees.

Manuel Barueco, that's Tarragó's Memories of the Alhambra. I'm Eden May Stevenson, and it is time for Book Bag Lunch. I kind of feel like I won the lottery because one of my favorite authors is releasing a short story today, and I had no idea that it was happening before this morning. If you like fantasy and you haven't read Leigh Bardugo's books yet, well, you should, because they're amazing. But this new short story is sort of a follow-up to her Six of Crows duology. It's called A Darker Shore, and it's an interactive mystery told through a series of found documents, some letters. I love an epistolary story, so this is really exciting to me. And this bound-up edition also has some new illustrations. It looks really beautiful. I texted one of my friends about this, and they said it's already on the way to their house, so I am very behind, but I can't wait to read this. This is 99.5 WCRB. Here's Nicholas Harnoncourt and Consentus Musicus of Vienna, Handel's Water Music.

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0: I'm Aidan May Stevenson. It's great to be spending this time with you. I hope your Tuesday's treating you well. Here's the Fermata Chamber Soloists with the opening to Florence Price's first quartet.

0: The opening movement to Florence Price's first quartet. That's the Fermata Chamber Soloists. And Mozart's right after this.
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0: This is Sarah Willis playing Mozart's Second Horn Concerto with conductor Jose Antonio Mendez Padron and the Havana Lyceum Orchestra.

Sarah Willis playing Mozart's second horn concerto with the Havana Lyceum Orchestra and conductor Jose Antonio Mendez Pedron. It is 77 degrees right now in Boston, and that sunshine is making it feel more like 85, which is the high for today. Tomorrow, temperatures in the mid-90s, and it's only getting warmer for there the next couple days. I'm Eden Mae Stevenson, and you're listening to WCRB. Here's a quartet by Telemann, played by the musicians of the Old Post Road.

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Paul Lewis, Yuja Wong, Garrick Olson, and more. 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
0: Kurt Mazur and the Gewandhaus Orchestra. Here's Beethoven's King Stephen Overture.

Beethoven's King Stephen Overture, Kurt Mazur and the Gewandhaus Orchestra. I'm Eden Mae Stevenson, and this is WCRB's Summer of American Music. Today, the spotlight is on Erich Korngold, born to a Jewish family in what was Austria-Hungary at the turn of the century. When he was just 11 years old, his ballet, The Snowman, took Vienna by storm, and he gained the attention of some of the greatest composers of the early 20th century. In the 1930s, he fled the Nazi regime and landed in Golden Age Hollywood, and he brought all of those romantic German sensibilities of his youth into American movie scores. He basically created the blueprint for how we score movies to this day. He won two Oscars, one for The Adventures of Robin Hood, and he became an American citizen in 1943. When World War II ended, he retired from the film industry, but for the afternoon stretch, we're going to hear the first piece he wrote during his retirement. You can still hear that Hollywood influence. Christian Macellaru and the Royal Philharmonic Orchestra with Ray Chen. This is Erich Korngold's Violin Concerto.

0: Eric Korngold's Violin Concerto featuring violinist Ray Chen and the Royal Philharmonic Orchestra led by Christian Macellaru.
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0: Coming up on 2 o'clock here in Boston. Happy Tuesday. Greg Farisi here with you. Thanks for tuning in. Mendelssohn's First Symphony is coming up in half an hour, and I've got a Beethoven piano trio for you a little later today. Let's dive back in here with Concerto Cologne and Pablo Arias Casado playing Francesco Corradini's A Masked Ball.

Francesco Corradini's A Masked Ball with Concerto Cologne and Pablo Arias Casado. Hey, did you get our free weekly newsletter, The Note, this morning? 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Vote right now, and we'll play the winner in our next Fan Favorite Friday. And if you didn't get The Note, you can sign up at classical.org. Brahms' first sonata for piano and clarinet here. Clarinetist Anthony McGill joins pianist Gloria Chen.

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0: Anthony McGill and Gloria Shen with Brahms' First Sonata for Piano and Clarinet.
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2: And The Cabot, presenting Voces 8. 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They've performed at the Sydney Opera House, collaborated with Paul Simon, and earned a Grammy nomination. Doors open at 6 and the performance starts at 7. 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
0: Natalie Stutzman leads Orfeo 55 here. This is Falconieri's Passacaglia.

Falconieri's Passacaglia, that's the Orfeo 55 and conductor Natalie Stutzmann. Hey, if you want to get your festivities rolling before the weekend, the Boston Harbor Fest starts Thursday, July 2nd with a kickoff ceremony at noon, fireworks at 9:15 Thursday night, and the fun runs through the weekend. 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Mendelssohn's First Symphony here. Thomas Zeitmeier leads Musikkollegium Winterthur.

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0: Here's the Punch Brothers.

The Passepied, arranged for bluegrass band from Debussy's Sweet Bergamasque with the Punch Brothers. It's summer blockbuster season, and here's the main theme from one of my faves. John Williams leads the Berlin Philharmonic with his Jurassic Park main theme.

John Williams in the Berlin Philharmonic with his Jurassic Park main theme for you. We're going back to the woods coming up in the Focus at 4. You're now Handel's Suite for Orchestra. 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
0: 20 minutes past 3, Greg Farisi here with you. Thanks for having me. Here's pianist Andre Watts.

Pianist Andre Watts playing Franz Liszt's A Sigh. 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Violinist Noah Vilchit is the violinist here for Mozart's Fifth Violin Concerto, joined by the Netherlands Chamber Orchestra, Gordon Nikolic conducting.

0: Mozart's Fifth Violin Concerto with violinist Noah Wildschut and the Netherlands Chamber Orchestra led by Gordon Nikolic. 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
0: For the Focus at 4, we're imagining ourselves in the woods of the Berkshires this week, ahead of the BSO at Tanglewood next week. Today, Smetana's take with From Bohemia's Woods and Fields with Jiří Belohlávek and the Czech Philharmonic.

0: Smetana's from Bohemia's Woods and Fields. That's the Czech Philharmonic and conductor Jiří Belohlávek. I've got some Woods So Wild. That's coming up tomorrow in the Focus at 4.
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0: Just about 4:15 here in Boston. I'm Greg Farisi. It does look like we've got some rain on the way, maybe around 6, so keep that in mind if you're heading out for the evening. Beethoven's First Piano Trio here now. Pinka Zukerman joins Daniel Barenboim and Jacqueline Dupre.

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0: Your afternoon reset's on the way. Here now, Leonard Slatkin and the St. Louis Symphony Orchestra. This is the overture to Samuel Barber's School for Scandal.

Samuel Barber's School for Scandal Overture. That's the St. Louis Symphony Orchestra and conductor Leonard Slatkin. 8 minutes till five. Let's take a break with the afternoon reset. Box aria from Cantata 54 here. This is pianist Vikingur Olofsson.

0: Viking Orlofsson with the aria from Bach's Cantata 54. That's your afternoon reset.
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0: Just shy of 5 o'clock, and Keith Lockhart leads the Boston Pops here. This is Moncayo's Huapango.

Juan Carlos Huapango, that's the Boston Pops, and conductor Keith Lockhart. Trivia question on the way. Haydn's first horn concerto here now. Michael Thompson plays the horn, joined by the London Chamber Orchestra and Christopher Warren Green.

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I've got a trivia question for you. The best tennis players in the world have descended on Wimbledon, the granddaddy of all tennis tournaments. The All England Lawn Tennis and Croquet Club. It's a long name. The All England Lawn Tennis and Croquet Club near Wimbledon held the first tennis championship as a fundraiser all the way back in 1877. Here's your question. The first Wimbledon tennis championship was held to raise funds for what? The first Wimbledon tennis championship was held to raise funds for what? That is your trivia question. Give it some thought with Elizabeth Hanen.

Francois Couperin's La TikTok Shaku Le Mayo Tan. That's your thinking music with harp player Elizabeth Hannon. Before that, I had asked, the very first Wimbledon Tennis Championship was held to raise money for what? A brand new pony-drawn lawn roller to keep the croquet fields looking nice. Not long after, tennis proved so popular that the club dropped the once popular croquet and went mostly all in on lawn tennis. And for the next couple of weeks, you can enjoy tennis played almost the same as it was in 1877, probably without any ponies. Pianist Christian Zacharias joins the Lausanne Chamber Orchestra here. This is Schumann's Introduction and Allegro.

0: Schumann's Introduction and Allegro with pianist Christian Zacharias and the Lausanne Chamber Orchestra.
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0: Coming up on 6 o'clock here in Boston, the rain is here. It's going to be here for another few hours, so stick it out. Harmony Ensemble here, Stephen Richman. This is Gershwin's Three Preludes.

Gershwin's Three Preludes with the Harmony Ensemble and conductor Stephen Richman. Mendelssohn's Hebrides coming up in 15 minutes. Christopher Hogwood here leads the Handel and Haydn Society. This is Handel's Eighth Concerto Grosso.

0: Handel's Eighth Concerto Grosso, that's the Handel and Haydn Society, and conductor Christopher Hogwood. A Rossini overture after this.
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Rossini's Barber of Seville Overture. That's Fritz Reiner and the Chicago Symphony Orchestra. Stick around for Kathy Fuller coming up tonight. She's got Schubert's First Symphony on the way, also Dvorak's Piano Concerto, Ravel's Mother Goose, and more coming up tonight with Kathy Fuller. Claudio Abbado and the London Symphony Orchestra here with Mendelssohn's Hebrides Overture.

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0: Nicola Benedetti plays a Vivaldi violin concerto in 12 minutes. Here now, Bizet's Children's Games. This is the Orchestra of the Bastille, led by Myung-Whun Chung.

Bizet's Children's Games, that's the Orchestra of the Bastille and Myung-Whun Chung conducting. I've got Brahms' Second Serenade coming up for you in 15 minutes. Right now, Vivaldi's Violin Concerto in D. Violinist Nicola Benedetti joins the Benedetti Baroque Orchestra.

0: A violin concerto in D by Vivaldi. That was Nicola Benedetti playing the violin along with her own hand-picked Benedetti Baroque Orchestra.
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0: It's Kathy Fuller with you. Welcome into Tuesday evening's music. Well, coming up at 7:30, it's Schubert, still a kid, still in school, 16 years old. His first symphony is a jewel, sun and shadows and an irresistible energy. That's coming up in just half an hour. And right now, it's Brahms, the second serenade, written also by a young man. He's 25 when he wrote this. 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

0: That's the second serenade by Brahms. You heard the Philharmonia Orchestra with conductor Francesco Davalos.
1: 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And The Cabot, presenting Voces 8. The British octet and the world's top streaming classical vocal group comes to The Cabot in Beverly on Sunday, July 12th. They've performed at the Sydney Opera House, collaborated with Paul Simon, and earned a Grammy nomination. Doors open at 6 and the performance starts at 7. Tickets at thecabot.org. Tonight on GBH2, Frontline examines the alliance between President Trump and the Crown Prince of Saudi Arabia and how that relationship opened doors to personal profit despite Saudi abuses. Watch The Crown Prince and the President tonight at 10 on GBH2.
0: Okay, well, here's what a good mood can sound like. This is the United States Marine Band with Percy Grainger's Molly on the Shore.

That's Percy Grainger's Molly on the Shore with the United States Marine Band and Michael Colburn. I'm Kathy Fuller. Well, if you saw the film Amadeus, remember Antonio Salieri, the teacher and composer who was so completely knocked off balance by the genius of Mozart? Well, Schubert was 16 when he, too, was studying with Salieri. I can only imagine what Salieri thought when he heard Schubert's first symphony. I've got it for you right now with Niklaus Harnoncourt and the Concertgebouw Orchestra.

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